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3: From the Mid-State Media Weather Center, here is your forecast for Mansfield. Tonight, a chance for showers and thunderstorms, low around 69. Friday, showers and thunderstorms are likely, high near 83. Friday night, showers and thunderstorms are likely, low around 65. Saturday, a chance for showers and thunderstorms, high near 81. Saturday night, a slight chance for showers and thunderstorms, then partly cloudy, low around 60.

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2: Is the current pollen report for North Central Ohio. Today is in the low medium category with a reading of 4.3. Tomorrow is expected to ease back to 0.5. By Saturday, pollen levels move into the low category with a reading of 0.6. The top pollen sources are grasses. 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
2: From the Mid-State Media Weather Center, here is your forecast for Mansfield. Tonight, a chance for showers and thunderstorms, low around 69. Friday, showers and thunderstorms are likely, high near 83. Friday night, showers and thunderstorms are likely, low around 65. Saturday, a chance for showers and thunderstorms, high near 81. Saturday night, a slight chance for showers and thunderstorms, then partly cloudy. Low around 60.
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3: 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From the Mid-State Media Weather Center, here is your forecast for Mansfield. Tonight, a chance for showers and thunderstorms, low around 69. Friday, showers and thunderstorms are likely, high near 83. Friday night, showers and thunderstorms are likely, low around 65. Saturday, a chance for showers and thunderstorms, high near 81. Saturday night, a slight chance for showers and thunderstorms, then partly cloudy, low around 60.

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2: Is the current pollen report for North Central Ohio. Today is in the low medium category with a reading of 4.3. Tomorrow is expected to ease back to 0.5. By Saturday, pollen levels move into the low category with a reading of 0.6. The top pollen sources are grasses. 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
2: From the Mid-State Media Weather Center, here is your forecast for Mansfield. Tonight, a chance for showers and thunderstorms, low around 69. Friday, showers and thunderstorms are likely, high near 83. Friday night, showers and thunderstorms are likely, low around 65. Saturday, a chance for showers and thunderstorms, high near 81. Saturday night, a slight chance for showers and thunderstorms, then partly cloudy. Low around 60.
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3: From the Mid-State Media Weather Center, here is your forecast for Mansfield. Tonight, a chance for showers and thunderstorms, low around 69. Friday, showers and thunderstorms are likely, high near 83. Friday night, showers and thunderstorms are likely, low around 65. Saturday, a chance for showers and thunderstorms, high near 81. Saturday night, a slight chance for showers and thunderstorms, then partly cloudy. Low around 60.

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2: Here is the current pollen report for North Central Ohio. Today is in the low medium category with a reading of 4.3. Tomorrow is expected to ease back to 0.5. By Saturday, pollen levels move into the low category with a reading of 0.6. The top pollen sources are grasses. 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
2: From the Mid-State Media Weather Center, here is your forecast for Mansfield. Tonight, a chance for showers and thunderstorms, low around 69. Friday, showers and thunderstorms are likely, high near 83. Friday night, showers and thunderstorms are likely, low around 65. Saturday, a chance for showers and thunderstorms, high near 81. Saturday night, a slight chance for showers and thunderstorms, then partly cloudy. Low around 60.
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3: From the Mid-State Media Weather Center, here is your forecast for Mansfield. Tonight, mostly cloudy, then a slight chance for showers and thunderstorms. Low around 70. Friday, showers and thunderstorms are likely. High near 83. Friday night, showers and thunderstorms are likely. Low around 65. Saturday, a chance for showers and thunderstorms. High near 81. Saturday night, a slight chance for showers and thunderstorms. Then partly cloudy. Low around 60.

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2: Here is the current pollen report for North Central Ohio. Today is in the low medium category with a reading of 4.3. Tomorrow is expected to ease back to 0.5. By Saturday, pollen levels move into the low category with a reading of 0.6. The top pollen sources are grasses. 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
1: weather. From the Mid-State Media Weather Center, here is your forecast for Mansfield. Tonight, mostly cloudy, then a slight chance for showers and thunderstorms. Low around 70. Friday, showers and thunderstorms are likely. High near 83. Friday night, showers and thunderstorms are likely. Low around 65. Saturday, a chance for showers and thunderstorms. High near 81. Saturday night, a slight chance for showers and thunderstorms. Then partly cloudy. Low around 60.
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1: weather. From the Mid-State Media Weather Center, here is your forecast for Mansfield. Tonight, mostly cloudy, then a slight chance for showers and thunderstorms. Low around 70. This morning, showers and thunderstorms are likely, high near 83. Friday night, showers and thunderstorms are likely, low around 65. Saturday, a chance for showers and thunderstorms, high near 81. Saturday night, a slight chance for showers and thunderstorms, then partly cloudy, low around 60.

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1: weather. From the Mid-State Media Weather Center, here is your forecast for Mansfield. Tonight, mostly cloudy, then a slight chance for showers and thunderstorms. Low around 70. This morning, showers and thunderstorms are likely, high near 83. Friday night, showers and thunderstorms are likely, low around 65. Saturday, a chance for showers and thunderstorms, high near 81. Saturday night, a slight chance for showers and thunderstorms, then partly cloudy, low around 60. Here is the current pollen report for North Central Ohio. Today is in the low medium category with a reading of 4.3. Tomorrow is expected to ease back to 0.5. By Saturday, pollen levels move into the low category with a reading of 0.6. The top pollen sources are grasses. 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
1: weather. From the Mid-State Media Weather Center, here is your forecast for Mansfield. Tonight, mostly cloudy, then a slight chance for showers and thunderstorms. Low around 70. This morning, showers and thunderstorms are likely, high near 83. Friday night, showers and thunderstorms are likely, low around 65. Saturday, a chance for showers and thunderstorms, high near 81. Saturday night, a slight chance for showers and thunderstorms, then partly cloudy, low around 60.

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1: weather. From the Mid-State Media Weather Center, here is your forecast for Mansfield. Overnight, a chance for showers and thunderstorms. Low around 69. This morning, a chance for showers and thunderstorms. High near 84. Friday night, a chance for showers and thunderstorms. Then mostly cloudy. Low around 65. Saturday, a slight chance for rain showers. High near 82. Saturday night, partly cloudy. Low around 61. Here is the current pollen report for North Central Ohio. Today is in the low-medium category with a reading of 4.3. Tomorrow is expected to ease back to 0.5. By Saturday, pollen levels move into the low category with a reading of 0.6. The top pollen sources are grasses. 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
1: weather. From the Mid-State Media Weather Center, here is your forecast for Mansfield. Overnight, a chance for showers and thunderstorms. Low around 69. This morning, a chance for showers and thunderstorms. High near 84. Friday night, a chance for showers and thunderstorms. Then mostly cloudy. Low around 65. Saturday, a slight chance for rain showers. High near 82. Saturday night, partly cloudy. Low around 61.

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1: weather. From the Mid-State Media Weather Center, here is your forecast for Mansfield. Overnight, a chance for showers and thunderstorms. Low around 69. This morning, a chance for showers and thunderstorms. High near 84. Friday night, a chance for showers and thunderstorms. Then mostly cloudy. Low around 65. Saturday, a slight chance for rain showers. High near 82. Saturday night, partly cloudy. Low around 61. Here is the current pollen report for North Central Ohio. Today is in the low medium category with a reading of 4.3. Tomorrow is expected to ease back to 0.5. By Saturday, pollen levels move into the low category with a reading of 0.6. The top pollen sources are grasses. 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
1: weather. From the Mid-State Media Weather Center, here is your forecast for Mansfield. Overnight, a chance for showers and thunderstorms. Low around 69. This morning, a chance for showers and thunderstorms. High near 84. Friday night, a chance for showers and thunderstorms. Then mostly cloudy. Low around 65. Saturday, a slight chance for rain showers. High near 82. Saturday night, partly cloudy. Low around 61.

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1: weather. From the Mid-State Media Weather Center, here is your forecast for Mansfield. Overnight, a chance for showers and thunderstorms. Low around 69. This morning, a chance for showers and thunderstorms. High near 84. Friday night, a chance for showers and thunderstorms. Then mostly cloudy. Low around 65. Saturday, a slight chance for rain showers. High near 82. Saturday night, partly cloudy. Low around 61. Here is the current pollen report for North Central Ohio. Today is in the low medium category with a reading of 4.3. Tomorrow is expected to ease back to 0.5. By Saturday, pollen levels move into the low category with a reading of 0.6. The top pollen sources are grasses. 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
1: weather. From the Mid-State Media Weather Center, here is your forecast for Mansfield. Overnight, a chance for showers and thunderstorms. Low around 69. This morning, a chance for showers and thunderstorms. High near 84. Friday night, a chance for showers and thunderstorms. Then mostly cloudy. Low around 65. Saturday, a slight chance for rain showers. High near 82. Saturday night, partly cloudy. Low around 61.

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1: weather. From the Mid-State Media Weather Center, here is your forecast for Mansfield. Overnight, a chance for showers and thunderstorms. Low around 69. This morning, a chance for showers and thunderstorms. High near 84. Friday night, a chance for showers and thunderstorms. Then mostly cloudy. Low around 65. Saturday, a slight chance for rain showers. High near 82. Saturday night, partly cloudy. Low around 61. Is the current pollen report for North Central Ohio. Today is in the low medium category with a reading of 4.3. Tomorrow is expected to ease back to 0.5. By Saturday, pollen levels move into the low category with a reading of 0.6. The top pollen sources are grasses. 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
1: weather. From the Mid-State Media Weather Center, here is your forecast for Mansfield. This morning, a chance for showers and thunderstorms. High near 84. Friday night, a chance for showers and thunderstorms, then mostly cloudy. Low around 65. Saturday, a slight chance for rain showers. High near 82. Saturday night, partly cloudy. Low around 61. Sunday, sunny. High near 84. Sunday night, mostly clear. Low around 63.

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1: weather. From the Mid-State Media Weather Center, here is your forecast for Mansfield. This morning, a chance for showers and thunderstorms. High near 84. Friday night, a chance for showers and thunderstorms, then mostly cloudy. Low around 65. Saturday, a slight chance for rain showers. High near 82. Saturday night, partly cloudy. Low around 61. Sunday, sunny. High near 84. Sunday night, mostly clear. Low around 63. Here is the current pollen report for North Central Ohio. Today is in the low-medium category with a reading of 4.3. Tomorrow is expected to ease back to 0.5. By Saturday, pollen levels move into the low category with a reading of 0.6. The top pollen sources are grasses. 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
3: Ontario police are mourning the sudden loss of canine Fender, a 9-year-old service dog. On Monday, July 6, canine officer Fender passed away while boarded at a professional trainer's kennel. At the time of his passing, his handler, Officer Jeremy Moon, was away on vacation.

0: upcoming event?
1: We are having lunch in the parking lot where we're hoping to make some connections with our community around us, trying to know what our neighbors need and let our neighbors know who we are and what we've been doing in the community.
0: In the newsroom, I'm Logan Gray.
2: Fox News, I'm Sue Guzman. Prosecutors Thursday playing a video of the roommate of suspected Charlie Kirk assassin Tyler Robinson. He told authorities Robinson confessed to the shooting. Donald Trump Jr. telling Fox's Jesse Waters Primetime that after this hearing, all conspiracy theories about Kirk's death can be laid to rest.
3: In court, we saw the facts laid out very eloquently. It took a long period of time to get it out there. But once you see it, you put the picture together. Let's just say this is, to me, again, way beyond a reasonable doubt.
2: Democrats in Maine have until July 27th to pick a new Senate candidate after Graham Plattner dropped out of the race Wednesday amid sex abuse allegations.
4: The Maine Democratic Party is preparing to choose a new nominee and has already announced plans for a nominating convention with former Maine Senate President Troy Jackson and several other Democrats weighing bids.
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17: 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Those races take place July 24th through the 26th in 2 weeks. And the Cleveland Guardians were finally able to scratch off a win yesterday afternoon after a four-game losing skid, defeating the Twins 5-2. They're back in action tonight, taking on the Marlins at 7:10 p.m. And the Cleveland Cavaliers appear to be in play for landing local athlete LeBron James. Cleveland, Philadelphia, and Miami are all thought to be the three likeliest destinations per ESPN. And the 2026 high school football schedules have been released. Week 1 kicks off August 21st with a big one on WMFD-TV, Lexington at Ontario, taking on the Warriors. Should be fun.
18: We could be in for some heavy rainfall today. The possibility of an isolated flash flood threat as well. Thunderstorms this afternoon and a high near 84. We're going to see overnight showers and a low near 65. A chance of showers into Saturday and 82. Sunday, mostly sunny and 84, warming up to 87 on Monday. Tuesday, sun with highs near 90.

0: with the best mix of music. We are Mix of 106.1. And that was music by The Who and Who Are You. We also played The Cure in that music mix as well. Great music favorites to kick off a Friday morning. And if you are celebrating a birthday today on this July 10th, you're in good company. Arlo Guthrie, legendary folk singer, also known for songwriting, celebrating a birthday today. Sofia Vergara, remember her on Modern Family? She was a hoot. Neil Tennant, too, one of the singers of the duo The Pet Shop Boys, also celebrating a birthday. So happy birthday wishes going out to you today from all of us here at Mix 106.1. Don't forget, starting Monday the 13th, we give away those tickets to Columbus Zoo and Aquarium. For those of you that got registered in our four sponsor locations, which included Mansfield Pediatric Therapy, Miller Hawkins Grocery Market in Ashland, Richland Public Health in Mansfield, and also Sunday's Ice Cream Shop on Route 42 in Mansfield. Also, later in the hour, Michael Lynn Winery, one of the local establishments where you can enjoy not only great wine, great food, but also fantastic music. We'll lay out their schedule later in the hour, too. Don't forget Tommy Barnes with his Rock Local Entertainment Report coming up this hour. Also in the 7 and 8 o'clock hours, he's going to lay out where all the great concerts are. Right here on Your Morning Fix, Mix 106.1.
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0: We could be in for some heavy rainfall today. The possibility of an isolated flash flood threat as well. Thunderstorms this afternoon and a high near 84. We're going to see overnight showers and a low near 65. A chance of showers into Saturday and 82. Sunday, mostly sunny and 84, warming up to 87 on Monday. Tuesday, sun with highs near 90.

0: Hi, everybody. It looks like a really fun weekend of shows around the Mid-Ohio area. Let me give you the rundown on who's playing where. Looks like Nate Whelan will be at the Phoenix Brewing Company tonight. Reed Coleman at Michael Lynn Winery and Brewing Company this evening. Also tonight are Tom's Kitchen Table at the Vault Wine Bar, Kim Doug and Ed at the 1285 Winery, Taylor Sloop will be doing his show at the Local 97 in Lexington, David King will be at Sunny Slope Winery, Abby Ray and Corey Hillman, known as the Wasteland Poets, find them at Hickory Vines Winery tonight. They start at 6, and the Eskimo Brothers will be at Weber's Bar in Shelby. For Saturday, a bunch of shows for you too, including Untapped at the Phoenix Brewing Company. Chad Marsh will be at the Michael Lynn Winery and Brewing Company. Patrick Jakin at River Rock in Lexington. Tightrope at Sunny Slope Winery. And Yellow Number 5 will be playing River Rock in Belleville. Saturday shows also include the Jukebox Junkies at the Backroom Bar and Grill. Steve Brown at the Hickory Vines Winery. And Odyssey will be at Weber's Bar. And I do have three shows for Sunday as well. Broken Path will be at Michael Lynn Winery and Brewing Company at 1 o'clock on Sunday afternoon. Marsh Run will be at Weber's Bar at 2 o'clock. And Richard Goodall will be at Brookside Park in Ashland with a show at 8. If you'd love me to put your shows on our Rock Local Entertainment Report, get in touch with me, Tommy B at WVNO.com.
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7: Ontario police are mourning the sudden loss of canine Fender, a 9-year-old service dog. On Monday, July 6th, canine officer Fender passed away while boarded at a professional trainer's kennel. At the time of his passing, his handler, Officer Jeremy Moon, was away on vacation with his family. The cause of death is unknown at this time. Assistant Chief Robert Griefenstein said, quote, "The loss of canine Fender is a tragedy that impacts our entire department and the citizens of Ontario. Fender served our city with honor and his presence will be deeply missed. We are committed to supporting Officer Moon and his family through this incredibly difficult time," end quote. Information regarding memorial arrangements or department honors will be released as details are finalized. And Mansfield's First Church of the Brethren is planning a picnic in the parking lot event later this month on July 18th, bringing food and fun to the Grace Street neighborhood. Pastor Gina Hunt spoke about the upcoming event.
8: We are having lunch in the parking lot where we're hoping to make some connections with our community around us, trying to know what our neighbors need and let our neighbors know who we are and what we've been doing in the community.
7: In the newsroom, I'm Logan Gray.
9: Let's take a look at your sports on this Friday. Mid-Ohio Sports Car Course is prepping for the Permco AMA Vintage Motorcycle Days. Those races take place July 24th through the 26th in 2 weeks. And the Cleveland Guardians were finally able to scratch off a win yesterday afternoon after a four-game losing skid, defeating the Twins 5-2. They're back in action tonight, taking on the Marlins at 7:10 p.m. And the Cleveland Cavaliers appear to be in play for landing local athlete LeBron James. Cleveland, Philadelphia, and Miami are all thought to be the three likeliest destinations per ESPN. And the 2026 high school football schedules have been released. Week 1 kicks off August 21st with a big one on WMFD-TV, Lexington at Ontario, taking on the Warriors. Should be fun.
10: We could be in for some heavy rainfall today. The possibility of an isolated flash flood threat as well. Thunderstorms this afternoon and a high near 84. We're going to see overnight showers and a low near 65. A chance of showers into Saturday and 82. Sunday, mostly sunny and 84, warming up to 87 on Monday. Tuesday, sun with highs near 90.
2: Here is the current pollen report for North Central Ohio. Today is in the low category with a reading of 0.5. Tomorrow is expected to rise to 3.2. By Sunday, pollen levels move into the low category with a reading of 1.7. The top pollen sources are grasses and dock. 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

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I said you look so fine that I really want to make you mine. 4, 5, 6, come on and get your kicks. 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

0: 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Are You Gonna Be My Girl? Also, Quarter Flash 2 in that music mix. 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
0: We could be in for some heavy rainfall today. The possibility of an isolated flash flood threat as well. Thunderstorms this afternoon and a high near 84. We're going to see overnight showers and a low near 65. A chance of showers into Saturday and 82. Sunday, mostly sunny and 84, warming up to 87 on Monday. Tuesday, sun with highs near 90.

It's a Friday morning and you're listening to Your Morning Fix, the morning show. 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But first, Nikki French.

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3: Ontario police are mourning the sudden loss of canine Fender, a 9-year-old service dog. On Monday, July 6, canine officer Fender passed away while boarded at a professional trainer's kennel. At the time of his passing, his handler, Officer Jeremy Moon, was away on vacation with his family. The cause of death is unknown at this time. Assistant Chief Robert Griefenstein said, quote, "The loss of canine Fender is a tragedy that impacts our entire department and the citizens of Ontario. Fender served our city with honor and his presence will be deeply missed. We are committed to supporting Officer Moon and his family through this incredibly difficult time," end quote. Information regarding memorial arrangements or department honors will be released as details are finalized. And Mansfield's First Church of the Brethren is planning a picnic in the parking lot event later this month on July 18th, bringing food and fun to the Grace Street neighborhood. Pastor Gina Hunt spoke about the upcoming event.
4: We are having lunch in the parking lot where we're hoping to make some connections with our community around us, trying to know what our neighbors need and let our neighbors know who we are and what we've been doing in the community.
3: In the newsroom, I'm Logan Gray.
5: 6 News, I'm CJ Papa. No reports of any new U.S. military strikes overnight in Iran, but the Wall Street Journal reports on another plot to kill President Trump.
6: This intelligence reportedly came from Israel, and remember, President Trump and Israeli Prime Minister Benjamin Netanyahu are split on how to proceed with the conflict, with Netanyahu pushing for more military pressure.

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2: Let's take a look at your sports on this Friday. 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Those races take place July 24th through the 26th in 2 weeks. And the Cleveland Guardians were finally able to scratch off a win yesterday afternoon after a 4-game losing skid, defeating the Twins 5-2. They're back in action tonight, taking on the Marlins at 7:10 p.m. And the Cleveland Cavaliers appear to be in play for landing local athlete LeBron James. Cleveland, Philadelphia, and Miami are all thought to be the 3 likeliest destinations per ESPN. And the 2026 high school football schedules have been released. Week 1 kicks off August 21st with a big one on WMFD-TV, Lexington at Ontario, taking on the Warriors. Should be fun.
3: We could be in for some heavy rainfall today. The possibility of an isolated flash flood threat as well. Thunderstorms this afternoon and a high near 84. We're going to see overnight showers and a low near 65. A chance of showers into Saturday and 82. Sunday, mostly sunny and 84, warming up to 87 on Monday. Tuesday, sun with highs near 90.

0: Playing great music for you this morning, 7 o'clock hour with, of course, Aerosmith, Rick Astley, too. Good morning to you on this Friday morning. I am Shelley Kemper, second hour of three of your morning fix. And my email is Shelley K. Let me spell it. Sometimes there's confusion as to how to get a hold of me. And if I don't get your email, then you're upset. It's because it's usually spelled wrong. Let me spell you my email address. 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There is no S in Shelley. 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Let me know if you got something going on in your life, something good, good news. Maybe it's a community event. We want to know about it. Hey, coming up this hour, Tommy's Rock Local Entertainment Report. Going to let us know where all the bands are at this weekend in North Central Ohio. Also, the happiness factor. What is it? And where did three Ohio cities rank as far as how happy we are as a state? We'll let you know those details coming up in the show today. And again, movies at the box office. One reigned supreme over the weekend. 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
2: 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COVID-19 was spreading across the globe, and Ohio's health department director, Amy Acton, says she was Googling the word pandemic.
3: Even though I'm a global health physician, I was Googling the word pandemic because I couldn't understand.
2: Some doctor, COVID czar Amy Acton, Googled instead of governing. But when she was surfing the web for answers, she didn't search the price we would all pay because of her liberal agenda. Acton's lockdowns forced local businesses to shut down, never to open again. 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When Ohioans pushed back against her heavy-handed lockdowns, Amy Acton quit and left others to fix the mess she made. Now she wants a promotion. Will Amy Acton Google how to be governor? Or will she just quit again? Ohio can't afford liberal Amy Acton.
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0: 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If it affects your life, you'll be informed with messages to your cell. 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The possibility of an isolated flash flood threat as well. Thunderstorms this afternoon and a high near 84. We're going to see overnight showers and a low near 65. A chance of showers into Saturday and 82. Sunday, mostly sunny and 84, warming up to 87 on Monday. Tuesday, sun with highs near 90.

0: playing the best mix of music right here on your Friday morning. It's your morning. Fix the Morning Show with me and my buddy, partner in crime, Tommy Barnes. Here he is.
1: Hi, everybody. It looks like a really fun weekend of shows around the Mid-Ohio area. Let me give you the rundown on who's playing where. Looks like Nate Whelan will be at the Phoenix Brewing Company tonight. Reed Coleman at Michael Lynn Winery and Brewing Company this evening. Also tonight are Tom's Kitchen Table at the Vault Wine Bar, Kim Doug and Ed at the 1285 Winery. Taylor Sloop will be doing his show at the Local 97 in Lexington. David King will be at Sunny Slope Winery. Abby Ray and Corey Hillman, known as the Wasteland Poets, find them at Hickory Vines Winery tonight. They start at 6. And the Eskimo Brothers will be at Weber's Bar in Shelby. For Saturday, a bunch of shows for you too, including Untapped at the Phoenix Brewing Company. Chad Marsh will be at the Michael Lynn Winery and Brewing Company. Patrick Jakin at River Rock in Lexington. Tightrope at Sunny Slope Winery. And Yellow Number 5 will be playing River Rock in Belleville. Saturday shows also include the Jukebox Junkies at the Backroom Bar and Grill. Steve Brown at the Hickory Vines Winery. And Odyssey will be at Weber's Bar. And I do have three shows for Sunday as well. Broken Path will be at Michael Lynn Winery and Brewing Company at 1 o'clock on Sunday afternoon. Marsh Run will be at Weber's Bar at 2 o'clock. And Richard Goodall will be at Brookside Park in Ashland with a show at 8. If you'd love me to put your shows on our Rock Local Entertainment Report, get in touch with me, Tommy B at WVNO.com.
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6: Ontario police are mourning the sudden loss of canine Fender, a 9-year-old service dog. On Monday, July 6, canine officer Fender passed away while boarded at a professional trainer's kennel. At the time of his passing, his handler, Officer Jeremy Moon, was away on vacation with his family. The cause of death is unknown at this time. Assistant Chief Robert Griefenstein said, quote, "The loss of canine Fender is a tragedy that impacts our entire department and the citizens of Ontario. Fender served our city with honor and his presence will be deeply missed. We are committed to supporting Officer Moon and his family through this incredibly difficult time," end quote. Information regarding memorial arrangements or department honors will be released as details are finalized. And Mansfield's First Church of the Brethren is planning a picnic in the parking lot event later this month on July 18th, bringing food and fun to the Grace Street neighborhood. Pastor Tina Hunt spoke about the upcoming event.
7: We are having lunch in the parking lot where we're hoping to make some connections with our community around us, trying to know what our neighbors need and let our neighbors know who we are and what we've been doing in the community.
6: In the newsroom, I'm Logan Gray.
8: Let's take a look at your sports on this Friday. Mid-Ohio Sports Car Course is prepping for the Permco AMA Vintage Motorcycle Days. Those races take place July 24th through the 26th in 2 weeks. And the Cleveland Guardians were finally able to scratch off a win yesterday afternoon after a 4-game losing skid, defeating the Twins 5-2. They're back in action tonight, taking on the Marlins at 7:10 p.m. And the Cleveland Cavaliers appear to be in play for landing local athlete LeBron James. Cleveland, Philadelphia, and Miami are all thought to be the three likeliest destinations per ESPN. And the 2026 high school football schedules have been released. Week 1 kicks off August 21st with a big one on WMFD-TV, Lexington at Ontario, taking on the Warriors. Should be fun.
9: We could be in for some heavy rainfall today. The possibility of an isolated flash flood threat as well. Thunderstorms this afternoon and a high near 84. We're going to see overnight showers and a low near 65. A chance of showers into Saturday and 82. Sunday, mostly sunny and 84.
10: is the current pollen report for North Central Ohio. Today is in the low category with a reading of 0.5. Tomorrow is expected to rise to 3.2. By Sunday, pollen levels move into the low category with a reading of 1.7. The top pollen sources are grasses and dock. 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

0: Mix of 106.1, it's your morning fix, and that's music by Teo Cruz, Dynamite. We also played Free and a song called All Right Now. More on the way from Bon Jovi. We'll throw in Round and Round, too. Boy, is that a throwback from my days in, I would say, high school slash first year of college, the band Rat. Just like it sounds, Rat. And we're going to play them coming up here on the morning show. And we've got me, Tommy Barnes, and Ed Gutchall all here around the table this morning. Guys, a new study ranked more than 180 cities in the U.S. on the happiness factor. And I've got some pretty bad news. Yeah. Cleveland, Akron, and Toledo ranked in the bottom 10 for happiness factor.
1: Well, that's because basically the job market is very old and decayed, unfortunately. Mm-hmm. And people losing their jobs. So, of course, that would be the situation. I mean, they're trying to revitalize it and things of that sort.
0: But that can take a lot of time.
1: It's going to take some time, and they got to redo themselves, basically.
2: It's kind of like retooling yourself and just thinking about the younger generation coming up behind us, how they are going to pick up that mantle and just carry it forward to make it better yet.
0: Yeah, and you were right on the money, both of you. Satisfaction scores, depression rates, emotional health, income. So some of the happiest cities included Fremont, California, Fargo, North Dakota. I'm not understanding
1: that one. Well, because you're out in
0: it's
1: beautiful.
0: Because you're in, beautiful.
1: The people are out that way.
0: Very scenic.
1: Well, the people out that way, that's what they like.
0: Mm-hmm.
1: I mean, you got a small, it's not a big town. And I mean, Fargo's probably not much bigger than Mansfield, I don't think.
2: No, probably not. True. The thing that I'm thinking about, quite honestly, when you mentioned Cleveland, is the Browns. I mean, that'll depress most of us.
0: Factory
2: of
0: sadness.
1: Factory of sadness, yeah.
0: That is the absolute truth.
2: Even though we support him.
0: Guess we have some work to do here in the state of Ohio.
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7: 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We could be in for some heavy rainfall today. The possibility of an isolated flash flood threat as well. Thunderstorms this afternoon and a high near 84. We're going to see overnight showers and a low near 65. A chance of showers into Saturday and 82. Sunday, mostly sunny and 84, warming up to 87 on Monday. Tuesday, sun with highs near 90.

Playing a great mix of your favorite songs right here on Mix at 106.1. That was Rat, Round and Round. We've got more music on the way. Your weather, too, as we get ready for the weekend. Also, a check of news and sports at the top of the hour. Well, looks like a Toy Story 5, the movie I'm pulling for, only made it into the second spot over the weekend. $31 million beat out just narrowly by Minions and Monsters. That took in $36 million. Let's see what happens this weekend. Sometimes we can see a turnaround. Will it be Toy Story 5, or will Minions and Monsters stay on top at the box office? We'll all wait and see together. Here's Red Hot Chili Peppers.

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3: Ontario police are mourning the sudden loss of canine Fender, a 9-year-old service dog. On Monday, July 6, canine officer Fender passed away while boarded at a professional trainer's kennel. At the time of his passing, his handler, Officer Jeremy Moon, was away on vacation with his family. The cause of death is unknown at this time. Assistant Chief Robert Griefenstein said, quote, "The loss of canine Fender is a tragedy that impacts our entire department and the citizens of Ontario. Fender served our city with honor and his presence will be deeply missed. We are committed to supporting Officer Moon and his family through this incredibly difficult time," end quote. Information regarding memorial arrangements or department honors will be released as details are finalized. And Mansfield's First Church of the Brethren is planning a picnic in the parking lot event later this month on July 18th, bringing food and fun to the Grace Street neighborhood. Pastor Gina Hunt spoke about the upcoming event.
4: We are having lunch in the parking lot where we're hoping to make some connections with our community around us, trying to know what our neighbors need and let our neighbors know who we are and what we've been doing in the community.
3: In the newsroom, I'm Logan Gray.
5: Fox News, I'm Gianna Gelosi. Prosecutors presenting evidence against alleged Charlie Kirk assassin Tyler Robinson yesterday in the form of video testimony from his former roommate Lance Twiggs, who said Robinson confessed multiple times.
6: I just asked him in person if what he said was true the night before, and he said it was. I started crying a little bit and said he wishes he hadn't done it.
5: The hearing is for a judge to determine if there's enough evidence to go to trial. Marine Corps veteran Victor Marks won the Republican primary for Colorado governor. He's going to go up against Democrat Phil Weiser.
7: You may not agree with me on everything, and that's okay. But I believe we can agree on this. Colorado is not the way our founding fathers envisioned it.
5: That video on X, Colorado has not elected a Republican as a governor in more than two decades. America's listening to Fox News.
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2: Let's take a look at your sports on this Friday. Mid-Ohio Sports Car Course is prepping for the PERMCO AMA Vintage Motorcycle Days. Those races take place July 24th through the 26th in 2 weeks. And the Cleveland Guardians were finally able to scratch off a win yesterday afternoon after a four-game losing skid, defeating the Twins 5-2. They're back in action tonight, taking on the Marlins at 7:10 p.m. And the Cleveland Cavaliers appear to be in play for landing local athlete LeBron James. Cleveland, Philadelphia, and Miami are all thought to be the three likeliest destinations per ESPN. And the 2026 high school football schedules have been released. Week 1 kicks off August 21st with a big one on WMFD-TV, Lexington at Ontario, taking on the Warriors. Should be fun.
3: We could be in for some heavy rainfall today. The possibility of an isolated flash flood threat as well. Thunderstorms this afternoon and a high near 84. We're going to see overnight showers and a low near 65. A chance of showers into Saturday and 82. Sunday, mostly sunny and 84, warming up to 87 on Monday. Tuesday, sun with highs near 90.

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0: playing a great mix of your favorite songs on your morning fix. It's what we do here. Best way to start your day. Can't believe Neil Diamond is so popular, but that is. Sweet Caroline has definitely come back around as a popular song today. Hey, coming up on the show today, Tommy's Rock Local Entertainment Report, I guess you could say. He lets you know where all the bands are performing this weekend. You may want to find one of those hot spots and check out some patio entertainment. Never know. Could be a good date night. Hey, also, you know what's taken off as popular? AI dating. I just cannot even imagine. So glad I'm married 34 years now. I think it's 34. Have to do a little head check count on that. But it seems to be the thing. I think a certain generation may take advantage of AI dating over many of the others, but we'll talk about it as a Morning Fix crew this morning. I can only hear what Tom and Ed are going to think. Coming up on the show today, it's your Morning Fix, best way to start your day.
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0: We could be in for some heavy rainfall today. The possibility of an isolated flash flood threat as well. Thunderstorms this afternoon and a high near 84. We're going to see overnight showers and a low near 65. A chance of showers into Saturday and 82. Sunday, mostly sunny and 84, warming up to 87 on Monday. Tuesday, sun with highs near 90.

0: Playing the best mix of music right here on your morning Fix, the morning show, 8 o'clock hour. It's finally a Friday morning. Ready for the weekend. I'm sure you are too. We're inching closer to closing time today. And with that, great events happening in North Central Ohio. A lot of great bands on patios. They might be on stages. They may be in different venues of Mansfield. We know a lot of restaurants love to have artists come in and perform. That's why Tommy's back here in studio to let us know about his Rock Local Entertainment Report. Tommy.
1: Hi, everybody. It looks like a really fun weekend of shows around the Mid-Ohio area. Let me give you the rundown on who's playing where. Looks like Nate Whelan will be at the Phoenix Brewing Company tonight. Reed Coleman at Michael Lynn Winery and Brewing Company this evening. Also tonight are Tom's Kitchen Table at the Vault Wine Bar, Kim Doug and Ed at the 1285 Winery, Taylor Sloop will be doing his show at the Local 97 in Lexington, David King will be at Sunny Slope Winery, Abby Ray and Corey Hillman, known as the Wasteland Poets, find them at Hickory Vines Winery tonight. They start at 6, and the Eskimo Brothers will be at Weber's Bar in Shelby. For Saturday, a bunch of shows for you too, including Untapped at the Phoenix Brewing Company. Chad Marsh will be at the Michael Lynn Winery and Brewing Company. Patrick Jakin at River Rock in Lexington. Tightrope at Sunny Slope Winery. And Yellow Number 5 will be playing River Rock in Belleville. Saturday shows also include the Jukebox Junkies at the Backroom Bar and Grill. Steve Brown at the Hickory Vines Winery. And Odyssey will be at Weber's Bar. And I do have three shows for Sunday as well. Broken Path will be at Michael Lynn Winery and Brewing Company at 1 o'clock on Sunday afternoon. Marsh Run will be at Weber's Bar at 2 o'clock. And Richard Goodall will be at Brookside Park in Ashland with a show at 8. If you'd love me to put your shows on our Rock Local Entertainment Report, get in touch with me, Tommy B at WVNO.com.
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14: Ontario police are mourning the sudden loss of canine Fender, a 9-year-old service dog. On Monday, July 6, canine officer Fender passed away while boarded at a professional trainer's kennel. At the time of his passing, his handler, Officer Jeremy Moon, was away on vacation with his family. The cause of death is unknown at this time. Assistant Chief Robert Griefenstein said, quote, "The loss of canine Fender is a tragedy that impacts our entire department and the citizens of Ontario. Fender served our city with honor and his presence will be deeply missed. We are committed to supporting Officer Moon and his family through this incredibly difficult time," end quote. Information regarding memorial arrangements or department honors will be released as details are finalized. And Mansfield's First Church of the Brethren is planning a picnic in the parking lot event later this month on July 18th, bringing food and fun to the Grace Street neighborhood. Pastor Tina Hunt spoke about the upcoming event.
15: We are having lunch in the parking lot where we're hoping to make some connections with our community around us, trying to know what our neighbors need and let our neighbors know who we are and what we've been doing in the community.
14: In the newsroom, I'm Logan Gray.
16: Let's take a look at your sports on this Friday. Mid-Ohio Sports Car Course is prepping for the PERMCO AMA Vintage Motorcycle Days. Those races take place July 24th through the 26th in 2 weeks. And the Cleveland Guardians were finally able to scratch off a win yesterday afternoon after a 4-game losing skid, defeating the Twins 5-2. They're back in action tonight, taking on the Marlins at 7:10 p.m. And the Cleveland Cavaliers appear to be in play for landing local athlete LeBron James. Cleveland, Philadelphia, and Miami are all thought to be the three likeliest destinations per ESPN. And the 2026 high school football schedules have been released. Week 1 kicks off August 21st with a big one on WMFD-TV, Lexington at Ontario, taking on the Warriors. Should be fun.
0: We could be in for some heavy rainfall today. The possibility of an isolated flash flood threat as well. Thunderstorms this afternoon and a high near 84. We're going to see overnight showers and a low near 65. A chance of showers into Saturday and 82. Sunday, mostly sunny and 84, warming up to 87 on Monday. Tuesday, sun with highs near 90.
17: Here is the current pollen report for North Central Ohio. Today is in the low category with a reading of 0.5. Tomorrow is expected to rise to 3.2. By Sunday, pollen levels move into the low category with a reading of 1.7. The top pollen sources are grasses and dock. 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

0: It's your morning fix on Mix 106.1, Evanescence, Bring Me to Life. Great haunting song. We also played Billy Ocean, too. Get Out of My Dreams, Get Into My Car. We've got Glass Tiger on the way, Tom Petty, Simple Minds, and more. Apparently, there's a big old population out there that doesn't mind AI dating.
1: That's just creepy.
0: Yeah.
1: Come on out of the basement, will you?
0: 77% of adults are currently looking for a mate. They're doing online dating, and they would not be opposed to dating an AI bot. I don't think that's me at all,
1: that's
0: ever.
1: That's just creepy on every level imaginable.
0: Super creepy.
1: You know, I mean, social media has become so AI anymore, you don't know what's real or not.
0: This is very true.
1: If your illusion is that that's a real person.
0: And they start talking to them. I mean, you can talk to ChatGPT and have a full-blown conversation with
1: it. Well, it seems like the trend these days is to make a cartoon out of yourself with that stuff.
0: That's also very popular.
1: Right.
0: Yeah, absolutely. I think
2: I've been doing that for years. I've been a cartoon for a long time.
1: Yeah, same
0: well,
1: here,
0: they're Ed. Saying they're saying in this survey it is possible now that these people are developing very romantic feelings with the AI bot. You guys have pretty much told me based on your faces how you feel.
1: That's nuts. It's like, what is wrong with you?
0: Oh, it's insane. So, guys, it goes a step further. The researchers are saying a lot of people, they're dealing with loneliness and heartbreak, and they don't think it'll be quite as extreme with an AI bot.
1: I think it depends on how embedded you get with that relationship. I mean,
2: my.
1: If you're fully involved with that thing on an AI level, it's going to destroy you.
2: You know, nothing physical. If you got nothing physical,
0: there's nothing there.
2: So that would be.
0: And there's no attraction level.
2: Yeah, sure.
1: The only thing physical is the mouse in your hand. Click, click, click.
0: Yeah, that's it. So I don't know.
2: I'm in love with my mouse.
0: I just don't even know what to say.
1: Hello, Jerry.
0: I just don't know what to say.
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0: We could be in for some heavy rainfall today. The possibility of an isolated flash flood threat as well. Thunderstorms this afternoon and a high near 84. We're going to see overnight showers and a low near 65. A chance of showers into Saturday and 82. Sunday, mostly sunny and 84, warming up to 87 on Monday. Tuesday, sun with highs near 90.
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0: Playing the best mix of music right here on Mix of 106.1. It's Sheila E. The Glamorous Life. We also played Next to and Too Close. We've got music on the way by Aerosmith, Sabrina Carpenter, Twisted Sister, and more. 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And they've also got karaoke tonight at 7 o'clock. 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
9: Fox News, I'm CJ Pop. Pause and strikes from the U.S. military directed at Iran.
10: So far today, we haven't seen any military action. And President Trump still saying the diplomatic channel does still remain open. Israel now sharing intelligence with D.C., showing that Iran has developed a new plot to assassinate President Trump. And there were numerous banners at the Ayatollah's funeral, he was buried just this morning, calling for President Trump's death.
9: Fox's Benjamin Hall in London. The New York Times reports Qatar is attempting to de-escalate the tensions. Today expected to be the final day in the preliminary hearing for Tyler Robinson, accused of killing Charlie Kirk at Utah Valley University last September. On Thursday, prosecutors played video of Robinson's former roommate and lover, Lance Twiggs, saying that Robinson told him he wished he had not done it. 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
11: We could be in for some heavy rainfall today. The possibility of an isolated flash flood threat as well. Thunderstorms this afternoon and a high near 84. We're going to see overnight showers and a low near 65. A chance of showers into Saturday and 82. Sunday, mostly sunny and 84, warming up to 87 on Monday. Tuesday, sun with highs near 90.
12: From the Mid-State Media Weather Center in Mansfield, there is currently one active weather alert for North Central Ohio. A flood advisory remains in effect for portions of Morrow and Knox until 11:45 in the morning. Flooding caused by excessive rainfall is expected. Minor flooding in low-lying and poor drainage areas. Turn around. Don't drown when encountering flooded roads. Most flood deaths occur in vehicles. 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

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Sure, I listen to Mix 106.1 for the great music, but the local personalities are like longtime friends of mine. They know Mansfield, they live here, they talk about local community events. 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

0: 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It's Twisted Sister this 9 o'clock hour, brought to you by the Backroom Bar and Grill. 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
10: Here is the current pollen report for North Central Ohio. Today is in the low category with a reading of 0.5. Tomorrow is expected to rise to 3.2. By Sunday, pollen levels move into the low category with a reading of 1.7. The top pollen sources are grasses and dock. 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

0: 9 o'clock hour. 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Mixer 106.1. And I am Shelley Kemper. Glad to be with you today. My email, Shelley K. I'm going to spell it for you. It's a tad bit unusual. CHELLEYKWVNO.com. Hey, don't forget, next week, Monday through Friday, we draw winners' names from Mansfield Pediatric Therapy, Miller's Hawkins Market, Sunday's Ice Cream in Mansfield, and Richland Public Health, also in Mansfield. You guys got registered to win Columbus Zoo and Aquarium certificates. Good for this season. And we're going to be drawing pairs of tickets each day next week during your morning Fix the Morning show. So if you got registered at those four businesses, be listening. We could be announcing your name. Hey, we're brought to you by the Backroom Bar and Grill. They've got a great breakfast going on right now. You can pick up their summer specials menu. We don't know what it is. It's a surprise to us. So, you know what? Go online, see if they give you any details, or call them to see what their special is of that summer specials menu. Sounds good to me, but we don't know what it is to tell you details. It's kind of a surprise. Don't forget karaoke tonight at 7 o'clock. And then Jukebox Junkies, the band of the house, going in at 9 o'clock this Saturday night at the Backroom Bar and Grill, my 9 o'clock hour sponsor. Make it a good weekend, everybody. Tommy Barnes coming back to the radio 10 o'clock this morning.
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0: We could be in for some heavy rainfall today. The possibility of an isolated flash flood threat as well. Thunderstorms this afternoon and a high near 84. We're going to see overnight showers and a low near 65. A chance of showers into Saturday and 82. Sunday, mostly sunny and 84, warming up to 87 on Monday. Tuesday, sun with highs near 90.
6: From the Mid-State Media Weather Center in Mansfield, there is currently one active weather alert for North Central Ohio. A flood advisory remains in effect for portions of Morrow and Knox until 11:45 in the morning. Flooding caused by excessive rainfall is expected. Minor flooding in low-lying and poor drainage areas. Turn around. Don't drown when encountering flooded roads. Most flood deaths occur in vehicles. Stay with Mix 106.1 FM for all the latest severe weather updates, and be sure to sign up for severe weather to your cell. 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

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Hey, everybody, I'm Tommy, and good Friday morning to you. Loving me some Skid Row, and I remember you. Sebastian Bach, what an amazing rock and roll voice. Up next, we've got some U2 in Mysterious Ways, AC/DC Back in Black, right after that on Mix 106.1.

0: Mix 106.1, the greatest music of all time. Enjoying us some Back in Black from AC/DC. Friday morning underway. Tommy Barnes in the studio and glad to be with you. We'll spend about 4 hours together today, an additional 4 hours. I probably should put it that way to you. We're going to take a real quick break. We've got plenty of songs to play for you. Along the way, between now and when I get out of here, I'm going to kind of run down a few of the events that are happening around the Mansfield area this weekend. Another busy one at that, for sure. We'll tell you more coming up here in just a bit. In the meantime, we'll take a time out, let you know what's up with the forecast, and get into some Gloria Estefan, Justin Bieber, and Heart next on Mix 106.1. 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
6: Fox News, I'm Gianna Gelosi. Court going to reconvene for the final day of the preliminary hearing for Tyler Robinson, the man accused of killing Charlie Kirk, after yesterday's chilling testimony from Robinson's roommate and lover, Lance Twiggs.
7: He had said he was planning to go hunting with his family, and he asked me if we had a Dremel, because he said he wanted to engrave messages on bullets, and I just told him where Dremel was.
6: Prosecutors say one casing said, "Hey, fascists," and others said, "Obella Chow." A new threat from Iran as talks continue.
8: Israel now sharing intelligence with D.C., showing that Iran has developed a new plot to assassinate President Trump. And there were numerous banners at the Ayatollah's funeral calling for President Trump's death. Yeah, but still, all this really comes down to the Straits of Hormuz. Iran wants to control it.
6: Fox's Benjamin Hall. 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
9: We could be in for some heavy rainfall today. The possibility of an isolated flash flood threat as well. Thunderstorms this afternoon and a high near 84. We're going to see overnight showers and a low near 65. A chance of showers into Saturday and 82. Sunday, mostly sunny and 84, warming up to 87 on Monday. Tuesday, sun with highs near 90.
10: From the Mid-State Media Weather Center in Mansfield, there is currently one active weather alert for North Central Ohio. A flood advisory remains in effect for portions of Morrow and Knox until 11:45 in the morning. Flooding caused by excessive rainfall is expected. Minor flooding in low-lying and poor drainage areas. Turn around. Don't drown when encountering flooded roads. Most flood deaths occur in vehicles. Stay with Mix 106.1 FM for all the latest severe weather updates. 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

0: Mix 106.1. There you go, enjoying a few moments with Heart and Never. You know, if you love local music and you love getting out and about and checking out what's happening in the music scene, perhaps you checked out our Rock Local Entertainment Report earlier this morning during your morning fix. I know a lot of these amazing artists would love to see you at one of their shows. And speaking of that, I thought I'd give you a real quick preview of Rock Local First for this coming Sunday night at 7. Marshall Law has a brand new song called Dark Riders. I'm going to play that for you for the very first time. The Bopper Brothers, along with members of the Ohio Express, have a song called Set Me Free. We'll play that one for you as well. Jaden Tanner's going to be on the show. We also have Renee Stewart, Doug Tudor, Connie, Jim Wade, and a few others. If you get the opportunity, join us Sunday nights at 7 for Rock Local First, all courtesy of Metronome Music. And speaking of music, after the break, we've got some Tupac and GNR with November Rain. 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
6: Here is the current pollen report for North Central Ohio. Today is in the low category with a reading of 0.5. Tomorrow is expected to rise to 3.2. By Sunday, pollen levels move into the low category with a reading of 1.7. The top pollen sources are grasses and dock. 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

0: Mix 106.1. Don't know about November rain, but we are certainly experiencing that in July. And how about last night about midnight? It poured outside. I did not get a chance to look at my rain gauge early this morning. I will when I get home. And one reason I didn't, it was going to be raining again about rush hour this morning. And it looks like that may be the case throughout the day today. We'll give you details of your forecast here in just a couple of moments. Once again, big thanks to Chad and Jake at the Motor Ranch and anybody else working with them. They work really hard to make sure they've got the financing to back you up as far as buying a vehicle is concerned, a fresh inventory, good guys to deal with. 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But better yet, I know they'd love to see you in Bucyrus or Galleon. Eric Carmen's Hungry Eyes and Wild Cherry, Play That Funky Music, coming up after the break. 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
9: Mansfield weather.
4: We could be in for some heavy rainfall today. The possibility of an isolated flash flood threat as well. Thunderstorms this afternoon and a high near 84. We're going to see overnight showers and a low near 65. A chance of showers into Saturday and 82. Sunday, mostly sunny and 84, warming up to 87 on Monday. Tuesday, sun with highs near 90.
3: From the Mid-State Media Weather Center in Mansfield, there is currently one active weather alert for North Central Ohio. A flood advisory remains in effect for portions of Morrow and Knox until 11:45 in the morning. Flooding caused by excessive rainfall is expected. Minor flooding in low-lying and poor drainage areas. Turn around. Don't drown when encountering flooded roads. Most flood deaths occur in vehicles. 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
1: Me not working hard. Yeah, right. Picture that with a Kodak. Or better yet, go to Times.

Mix 106.1, the greatest music of all time. Of course, the Eagles there in Hotel California. So I'm driving into work this morning, and the song that I turned on was Lion Eyes, Glenn Frey singing that one. The very next song that came on was Three Dog Night Liar. I'm like, wait a minute, there's a theme happening here. Coming up in a few moments, we've got some VH and the Cradle of Rock, but right now, Duncan Sheik is barely breathing on Mix 106.1.

0: Mix 106.1, some early VH for ya. Good sound of stuff there. We're into the 11 o'clock hour on a Friday morning. I do want to thank every single one of you that might have stopped by one of our sponsor locations to get registered for tickets to the Columbus Zoo and Aquarium. Now, we stopped the registration process yesterday, but starting on Monday through next week during your morning fix, we're going to be awarding some of those tickets from registrants that were registered at Mansfield Pediatric Therapy, Miller Hawkins Market, Richland Public Health, and Sunday's Ice Cream. So good luck to you if you got yourself registered. Make sure you tune in next week, Monday through Friday, between 6 and 9, to find out if you are one of our winners. We're going to take a real quick break here. We've got more music on the way. Stevie Wonder and Superstition, Lady Gaga's Just Dance, and the Rolling Stones' Start Me Up. And it's all courtesy of Skyline Chili on Lexington Springville Road in Ontario.
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5: News. I'm CJ Papa. The fifth and possibly the final day of the preliminary hearing for accused Charlie Kirk assassin Tyler Robinson resumes in Utah.
6: Charlie Kirk was assassinated here in Utah 10 months ago today. His alleged killer has still not even entered a plea. And yesterday in court, Judge Graff said that even after this week's five-day preliminary hearing, he's not going to make a ruling on whether this goes to trial until at least September.
5: Fox's Matt Finn in Provo. Sources telling Fox News Qatari negotiators are in Iran working with the U.S. to meet with Iranian officials in an effort to de-escalate the situation and create the conditions for peace negotiations to resume. Wildfire in southern Spain kills at least a dozen people. Aircraft dropping water on the fire to try and douse the flames. 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
7: If the Mansfield weather. We could be in for some heavy rainfall today. The possibility of an isolated flash flood threat as well. Thunderstorms this afternoon and a high near 84. We're going to see overnight showers and a low near 65. A chance of showers into Saturday and 82. Sunday, mostly sunny and 84, warming up to 87 on Monday. Tuesday, sun with highs near 90.
8: From the Mid-State Media Weather Center in Mansfield, there is currently one active weather alert for North Central Ohio. A flood advisory remains in effect for portions of Morrow and Knox until 11:45 in the morning. Flooding caused by excessive rainfall is expected. Minor flooding in low-lying and poor drainage areas. Turn around. Don't drown when encountering flooded roads. Most flood deaths occur in vehicles. 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

0: 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And there you go, some Rolling Stones for you. And Start Me Up. Why don't we take a real quick break? We're heading towards the noontime hour. And I mentioned earlier when I kicked off the show, I was going to look through my public service announcement book and kind of give you an idea of different things that are happening around the North Central Ohio area for the weekend. I'm probably not going to touch on all of them, but the ones that I can find, I'll give you details about it coming up in a few on Mix 106.1.
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11: Here is the current pollen report for North Central Ohio. Today is in the low category with a reading of 0.5. Tomorrow is expected to rise to 3.2. By Sunday, pollen levels move into the low category with a reading of 1.7. The top pollen sources are grasses and dock. 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

0: Mix 106.1, and there you go, some Everclear and Santa Monica. Why don't we give you a quick rundown on a handful of things that are happening around the North Central Ohio area for this weekend. One of the things I mentioned to you earlier in the week was the Super Fortress B-29 aircraft that landed at Lom Airport. There's a few other aircraft there as well. They are going to be on display through this weekend between 9 and 5, free of charge event for you to go check that out. I thought I'd also let you know here, if you're going to be in downtown Mansfield at Taylor Sloop, right as we speak, is at Mechanics Bank at their Live at Lunch Courtyard Series. He runs until about 1 o'clock this afternoon. Don't forget, Shelby Bicycle Days is opened up. The main midway opened up at 11 o'clock. All kinds of fun stuff happening between today and tomorrow. And the parade, by the way, will be tomorrow at 2 o'clock. And don't forget about a couple other different things happening. The Mid-Ohio Bike Fest and Kids Fest in downtown Mansfield should be just a ton of fun. Great entertainment going on there. And the other one I thought I'd mention to you as well is the Ashland 16th Annual Downtown Dream Cruise and Car Show. Registration starts tomorrow morning from 8 until noon. The cruise itself at 3 o'clock. All kinds of fun stuff happening in downtown Ashland. I'm sure there's a lot of other events going on around the area, but that's just a quick snippet of what I can tell you. And hope you can get out there and enjoy some summertime fun. We'll give you details on that summertime fun here in a few moments in your forecast. And New Order with Bizarre Love Triangle and Bob Seger's Old Time Rock and Roll coming up on Mix 106.1.
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11: We could be in for some heavy rainfall today. The possibility of an isolated flash flood threat as well. Thunderstorms this afternoon and a high near 84. We're going to see overnight showers and a low near 65. A chance of showers into Saturday and 82. Sunday, mostly sunny and 84, warming up to 87 on Monday. Tuesday, sun with highs near 90.
12: From the Mid-State Media Weather Center in Mansfield, there is currently one active weather alert for North Central Ohio. A flood watch remains in effect for portions of Richland, Ashland, Morrow, Knox, Holmes, and Wayne until 10 o'clock this evening. flash flooding caused by excessive rainfall is possible. Excessive runoff may result in flooding of rivers, creeks, streams, and other low-lying and flood-prone locations. You should monitor later forecasts and be prepared to take action should flash flood warnings be issued. 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

Mix on a 6.1, Emmanuel Best Music Mix. Imagine if you had a dollar for every time you've heard that song. We'd all be wealthy. Hey, I'm Tommy. 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

0: 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All right, my friends, if you happen to miss my Rock Local Entertainment Report, which gives you an idea who's going to be playing where around the area musically for tonight, tomorrow, and perhaps 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later today. 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In the meantime, we're going to check out your forecast here in just a few moments. 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
8: Fox News, I'm Gianna Gelosi. The White House insists talks with Iran continue even after an alleged plot to assassinate President Trump was uncovered.
9: Israel warning the United States about the plot to kill him. This coming from Israeli intelligence to U.S. intelligence. The Wall Street Journal reports that Israel recently shared an intelligence report about an assassination plot involving the president, though specific details not reported.
8: That's Fox's David Spun. It's the final day of preliminary hearings for Tyler Robinson, the man accused of killing Charlie Kirk.
10: Charlie Kirk was assassinated here in Utah 10 months ago today. His alleged killer has still not even entered a plea. And yesterday in court, Judge Graf said that even after this week's five-day preliminary hearing, he's not going to make a ruling on whether this goes to trial until at least September.
8: That's Fox's Matt Finn. 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
12: From the Mid-State Media Weather Center, here is your forecast for Mansfield. This afternoon, a chance for showers and thunderstorms. High near 84. Tonight, a chance for showers and thunderstorms. Then mostly cloudy. Low around 65. Saturday, a slight chance for rain showers. High near 82. Saturday night, partly cloudy. Low around 61. Sunday, sunny. High near 84. Sunday night, mostly clear, low around 63. From the Mid-State Media Weather Center in Mansfield, there is currently one active weather alert for North Central Ohio. A flood watch remains in effect for portions of Richland, Ashland, Morrow, Knox, Holmes, and Wayne until 10 o'clock this evening. Flash flooding caused by excessive rainfall is possible. Excessive runoff may result in flooding of rivers, creeks, streams, and other low-lying and flood-prone locations. You should monitor later forecasts and be prepared to take action should flash flood warnings be issued. 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

0: Mix 106.1 of the greatest music of all time. So it's time for me to tell you a story about my past. No, it has nothing to do with that picture at the post office. I just thought I'd point that out right away, right? So in 1975, I graduated from high school in Pekin, Illinois. It's just a few minutes outside of Peoria. And about, I don't know, a month or less away from graduation, myself and nine of my friends jumped into three different vehicles. We did a 10-hour road trip to Kansas City to see Todd Rundgren open up for Black Oak, Arkansas. It's a show that I remember like yesterday. And in particular, what I remembered about that was Black Oak, Arkansas, coming into the stadium, all the guys on white stallion horses. It was just flat out epic. It was really, really cool. By the way, I'm Tommy Barnes, and Phil Collins and Genesis coming up along with Kathy Dennis after the break on Mix 106.1.
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12: Here is the current pollen report for North Central Ohio. Today is in the low category with a reading of 0.5. Tomorrow is expected to rise to 3.2. By Sunday, pollen levels move into the low category with a reading of 1.7. The top pollen sources are grasses and dock. 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

0: Mix 106.1. There you go, Kathy Dennis, and Just Another Dream. We have got one of my all-time favorite Lou Gramm songs coming up for you here in just a quick moment as we kick into a big block of music, and it is called Midnight Blue. And it's courtesy of Porky's Drive-In, by the way, 811 Ashland Road in Mansfield. If you love homemade food, if you love that special touch and the special love they give to everything they make, stop on by. They're open until about 8:45 this evening.
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10: From the Mid-State Media Weather Center, here is your forecast for Mansfield. This afternoon, a chance for showers and thunderstorms. High near 84. Tonight, a chance for showers and thunderstorms. Then mostly cloudy. Low around 65. Saturday, a slight chance for rain showers. High near 82. Saturday night, partly cloudy. Low around 61. Sunday, sunny. High near 84. Sunday night, mostly clear, low around 63. From the Mid-State Media Weather Center in Mansfield, there is currently one active weather alert for North Central Ohio. A flood watch remains in effect for portions of Richland, Ashland, Morrow, Knox, Holmes, and Wayne until 10 o'clock this evening. Flash flooding caused by excessive rainfall is possible. Excessive runoff may result in flooding of rivers, creeks, streams, and other low-lying and flood-prone locations. You should monitor later forecasts and be prepared to take action should flash flood warnings be issued. 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

6:21. And so best music mix, some Hall & Oates, of course, and Kiss on my list. And once again, a big shout out to Daryl Hall. He just recently, in the last 30 days, went through a kidney transplant. Man, I tell you what, you're going to be in good hands, Daryl, and your recovery should go smoothly, hopefully. In the meantime, we've got this one from Poison with Asia's Heat of the Moment after on Mix 106.1.

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1: 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I thought I'd tell you about this really cool event. It is called the 1776 Hike. There's going to be one tomorrow at 3 o'clock and also on Saturday, July 25th at 9 a.m. Now, the 1776 Hike is not you walking 1,776 miles. 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
8: Fox News, I'm CJ Papa. The U.S. military did not strike Iran overnight, ending two straight days of targeting spots inside the Islamic Republic after the IRGC hit three ships in the Strait of Hormuz.
9: The president just posted to Truth Social that Iran asked to continue the talks. The U.S. agreed, but states that in no uncertain terms, the ceasefire is over. This follows information relayed yesterday by our Aisha Hosni that talks were still happening behind the scenes.
8: Fox's Mike Tobin in Tel Aviv. The Department of Justice updating the indictments and the White House terror plot.
10: They took action to carry out a plot to attack the UFC Freedom 250 event and to murder federal officials at the highest levels of our government.
8: U.S. Attorney Dominic Gerais speaking earlier in Columbus, Ohio. 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
12: From the Mid-State Media Weather Center, here is your forecast for Mansfield. This afternoon, showers and thunderstorms are likely, high near 84. Tonight, showers and thunderstorms, then a chance for showers and thunderstorms, low around 65. Saturday, patchy fog, then a slight chance for showers and thunderstorms, high near 83. Saturday night, partly cloudy, low around 61. Sunday, mostly sunny, high near 84. Sunday night, partly cloudy, low around 63. From the Mid-State Media Weather Center in Mansfield, there is currently one active weather alert for north-central Ohio. A flood watch remains in effect for portions of Richland, Ashland, Morrow, Knox, Holmes, and Wayne until 10 o'clock this evening. Flash flooding caused by excessive rainfall is possible. Excessive runoff may result in flooding of rivers, creeks, streams, and other low-lying and flood-prone locations. You should monitor later forecasts and be prepared to take action should flash flood warnings be issued. 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

And so Best Music Mix, Mix 106.1, and there you go, some Cool in the Gang and Get Down on It. You know, I mentioned a couple of days ago that three of my six grandkids were having birthdays. So Brady turned 7 on Wednesday. My granddaughter Claire is 19 today. So happy birthday, Claire. And then one of my other granddaughters, Riley, has a birthday next Wednesday. And if it's your birthday, either today, yesterday, this weekend, celebrate hard, celebrate lively, and enjoy every single moment of it. Tom Petty coming up with Free Fallin', and Jennifer Page as well with Crush, after this on Mix 106.1.

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6: Here is the current pollen report for North Central Ohio. Today is in the low category with a reading of 0.5. Tomorrow is expected to rise to 3.2. By Sunday, pollen levels move into the low category with a reading of 1.7. The top pollen sources are grasses and dock. 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

0: Mix 106.1, Mansell Best Music Mix. Love that song, man. It's just got such a really great vibe to it. That is Jennifer Page and a Crush, which makes you think about an orange crush, doesn't it? Something thirsty on a summer day. Hey, I'm Tommy Barnes. I can't tell you what a great pleasure it is for me to be able to play radio for you Monday through Friday between 10 and 2. And, of course, all the cool things I get a chance to do with Shelley Kemper during your morning fix. But it is time for me to just unwind for the weekend. I'll catch up with you Sunday night for Rock Local First. 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
6: From the Mid-State Media Weather Center, here is your forecast for Mansfield. This afternoon, showers and thunderstorms are likely, high near 84. Tonight, showers and thunderstorms. Then, a chance for showers and thunderstorms, low around 65. Saturday, patchy fog. Then, a slight chance for showers and thunderstorms, high near 83. Saturday night, partly cloudy, low around 61. Sunday, mostly sunny. High near 84. Sunday night, partly cloudy. Low around 63. From the Mid-State Media Weather Center in Mansfield, there is currently one active weather alert for North Central Ohio. A flood watch remains in effect for portions of Richland, Ashland, Morrow, Knox, Holmes, and Wayne until 10 o'clock this evening. Flash flooding caused by excessive rainfall is possible. Excessive runoff may result in flooding of rivers, creeks, streams, and other low-lying and flood-prone locations. You should monitor later forecasts and be prepared to take action should flash flood warnings be issued. 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
7: News, I'm Gian Gelosi. Eight people now face terror charges related to a thwarted alleged plot to kill government officials at the UFC Freedom 250 event held at the White House last month.
8: Political discourse has many places in our society. Political violence has none.
7: That is U.S. Attorney Dominic Gerais. President Trump says he's not going to sign a housing bill in protest over the Senate's failure to pass the Save America Act.
9: So the president says Save America, which would require proof of citizenship in order to register to vote, is popular, and its, quote, non-passage is crazy. He says Senate Republicans should terminate the filibuster to get this done, warning that Democrats will nuke the 60-vote threshold rule for legislation they want when they're in the majority. The housing bill does a number of things, including streamlining environmental reviews, lifts rules on modular homes, and provides incentives through grants to build more housing.
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11: From the Mid-State Media Weather Center, here is your forecast for Mansfield. This afternoon, showers and thunderstorms are likely, high near 84. Tonight, showers and thunderstorms. Then a chance for showers and thunderstorms. Low around 65. Saturday, patchy fog, then a slight chance for showers and thunderstorms, high near 83. Saturday night, partly cloudy, low around 61. Sunday, mostly sunny, high near 84. Sunday night, partly cloudy, low around 63. From the Mid-State Media Weather Center in Mansfield, there is currently one active weather alert for North Central Ohio. A flood watch remains in effect for portions of Richland, Ashland, Morrow, Knox, Holmes, and Wayne until 10 o'clock this evening.
10: flash flooding caused by excessive rainfall is possible. Excessive runoff may result in flooding of rivers, creeks, streams, and other low-lying and flood-prone locations. You should monitor later forecasts and be prepared to take action should flash flood warnings be issued. 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
9: Here is the current pollen report for North Central Ohio. Today is in the low category with a reading of 0.5. Tomorrow is expected to rise to 3.2. By Sunday, pollen levels move into the low category with a reading of 1.7. The top pollen sources are grasses and dock. 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
6: From the Mid-State Media Weather Center, here is your forecast for Mansfield. This afternoon, showers and thunderstorms are likely, high near 84. Tonight, showers and thunderstorms. Then, a chance for showers and thunderstorms, low around 65. Saturday, patchy fog. Then, a slight chance for showers and thunderstorms, high near 83. Saturday night, partly cloudy, low around 61. Sunday, mostly sunny. High near 84. Sunday night, partly cloudy. Low around 63. From the Mid-State Media Weather Center in Mansfield, there is currently one active weather alert for North Central Ohio. A flood watch remains in effect for portions of Richland, Ashland, Morrow, Knox, Holmes, and Wayne until 10 o'clock this evening. Flash flooding caused by excessive rainfall is possible. Excessive runoff may result in flooding of rivers, creeks, streams, and other low-lying and flood-prone locations. You should monitor later forecasts and be prepared to take action should flash flood warnings be issued. 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
7: Fox News, I'm John Saucier. The man accused of killing Turning Point USA co-founder Charlie Kirk appearing in court for another day of a preliminary hearing. Prosecutors showed a police interview with his roommate who tells authorities he confessed to the shooting. Donald Trump Jr. on Fox says after this hearing, all conspiracy theories about Kirk's death should be put to rest.
8: In court, we saw the facts laid out very eloquently. It took a long period of time to get it out there. But once you see it, you put the picture together. Let's just say this is, to me, again, way beyond a reasonable doubt.
7: The alleged shooter faces the death penalty if convicted. New York City Mayor Zoran Mamdani says that they'll become the first city in the country to ban so-called deceptive fees.
9: It is estimated that the average family of four loses more than $3,200 per year on junk fees and hidden costs.
7: Many in the business community have argued his administration's policies will make it more expensive to operate in New York City. 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
10: For Mansfield weather. From the Mid-State Media Weather Center, here is your forecast for Mansfield. This afternoon, showers and thunderstorms are likely, high near 84. Tonight, showers and thunderstorms. Then, a chance for showers and thunderstorms. Low around 65. Saturday, patchy fog. Then, a slight chance for showers and thunderstorms. High near 83. Saturday night, partly cloudy. Low around 61. Sunday, mostly sunny. High near 84. Sunday night, partly cloudy. Low around 63. From the Mid-State Media Weather Center in Mansfield, there is currently one active weather alert for North Central Ohio. A flood watch remains in effect for portions of Richland, Ashland, Morrow, Knox, Holmes, and Wayne until 10 o'clock this evening.
11: flash flooding caused by excessive rainfall is possible. Excessive runoff may result in flooding of rivers, creeks, streams, and other low-lying and flood-prone locations. You should monitor later forecasts and be prepared to take action should flash flood warnings be issued. 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
10: Here is the current pollen report for North Central Ohio. Today is in the low category with a reading of 0.5. Tomorrow is expected to rise to 3.2. By Sunday, pollen levels move into the low category with a reading of 1.7. The top pollen sources are grasses and dock. 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
8: From the Mid-State Media Weather Center, here is your forecast for Mansfield. This afternoon, showers and thunderstorms are likely, high near 84. Tonight, showers and thunderstorms. Then, a chance for showers and thunderstorms, low around 65. Saturday, patchy fog. Then a slight chance for showers and thunderstorms, high near 83. Saturday night, partly cloudy, low around 61. Sunday, mostly sunny, high near 84. Sunday night, partly cloudy, low around 63. From the Mid-State Media Weather Center in Mansfield, there is currently one active weather alert for North Central Ohio. A flood watch remains in effect for portions of Richland, Ashland, Morrow, Knox, Holmes, and Wayne until 10 o'clock this evening. Flash flooding caused by excessive rainfall is possible. Excessive runoff may result in flooding of rivers, creeks, streams, and other low-lying and flood-prone locations. You should monitor later forecasts and be prepared to take action should flash flood warnings be issued. 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
15: Fox News, I'm Tom Graham. Talks continue in the Middle East, but tensions remain high. President Trump says the U.S. and Tehran agreed to keep talks open as fighting has continued in the region for much of this week. All parties looking to get back on track, at least according to the administration. At the same time, Israel is warning U.S. intelligence about a new plot devised to assassinate President Trump.
16: The president is well aware that Iran wants him dead, and country leaders there will keep trying.
15: Fox's David Spunt in Washington. Preliminary hearings continue. The judge in the Charlie Kirk murder case put a stop to cameras filming any exhibits in the courtroom.
17: Prosecutors then asked for the judge to determine the evidence against Tyler Robinson was overwhelming, end the preliminary hearing, and order a trial. But the judge allowed the defense attorneys to continue calling witnesses.
15: Fox's Jessica Rosenthal there. Robinson has not entered a plea. 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
5: from the Mid-State Media Weather Center. Here is your forecast for Mansfield. This afternoon, showers and thunderstorms are likely, high near 84. Tonight, showers and thunderstorms. Then, a chance for showers and thunderstorms. Low around 65. Saturday, patchy fog. Then a slight chance for showers and thunderstorms. High near 83. Saturday night, partly cloudy. Low around 61. Sunday, mostly sunny. High near 84. Sunday night, partly cloudy. Low around 63. From the Mid-State Media Weather Center in Mansfield, there is currently one active weather alert for North Central Ohio. A flood watch remains in effect for portions of Richland, Ashland, Morrow, Knox, Holmes, and Wayne until 10 o'clock this evening. Flash flooding caused by excessive rainfall is possible. Excessive runoff may result in flooding of rivers, creeks, streams, and other low-lying and flood-prone locations. You should monitor later forecasts and be prepared to take action should flash flood warnings be issued. 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
9: 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And Richland Public Health Commissioner Julie Chea wants you to be on the lookout for ticks this summer. 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
10: Here is the current pollen report for North Central Ohio. Today is in the low category with a reading of 0.5. Tomorrow is expected to rise to 3.2. By Sunday, pollen levels move into the low category with a reading of 1.7. The top pollen sources are grasses and dock. 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
15: From the Mid-State Media Weather Center, here is your forecast for Mansfield. This afternoon, showers and thunderstorms, high near 84. Tonight, showers and thunderstorms, then a chance for showers and thunderstorms, low around 65. Saturday, patchy fog, then a slight chance for showers and thunderstorms, high near 83. Saturday night, partly cloudy, low around 61. Sunday, mostly sunny, high near 84. Sunday night, partly cloudy, low around 63. From the Mid-State Media Weather Center in Mansfield, there are currently 3 active weather alerts for north-central Ohio. A flood watch remains in effect for portions of Richland, Ashland, Morrow, Knox, Holmes, and Wayne until 10 o'clock this evening. Flash flooding caused by excessive rainfall is possible. Excessive runoff may result in flooding of rivers, creeks, streams, and other low-lying and flood-prone locations. You should monitor later forecasts and be prepared to take action should flash flood warnings be issued. Also, a flood advisory remains in effect for portions of Delaware until 7:30 this evening. To report flooding, go to our website at weather. Also, a flood advisory remains in effect for portions of Wayne until 8 o'clock this evening. Flooding caused by excessive rainfall is expected. Minor flooding in low-lying and poor drainage areas. Turn around. Don't drown when encountering flooded roads. Most flood deaths occur in vehicles. Be aware of your surroundings and do not drive on flooded roads. 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
7: Fox News, I'm John Saucier. President Trump not going to sign a sweeping housing affordability bill in protest of Congress not approving a strict voter ID bill that doesn't have enough support to pass. Still, the housing measure could become law without the president's signature. He's got 10 days to issue a veto and stop the measure. President Trump was at the NATO summit in Turkey this week. He continued to urge alliance members to increase their defense spending. This includes funding Ukraine's defense against Russia. U.S. NATO representative Matthew Whitaker on Fox's NATO cannot be a one-way street.
8: There are a lot of good things that are happening, but it just boils down to the simple fact that Europe was asleep. Macron called them brain dead. Whatever your analogy is, they were not capable and could not come up alongside the United States, and we have fixed that with President Trump's leadership.
7: President Trump was talking about unity with other NATO nations immediately after the summit. 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
9: From the Mid-State Media Weather Center, here is your forecast for Mansfield. This afternoon, showers and thunderstorms, high near 84. Tonight, showers and thunderstorms, then a chance for showers and thunderstorms, low around 65. Saturday, patchy fog, then a slight chance for showers and thunderstorms, high near 83. Saturday night, partly cloudy, low around 61. Sunday, mostly sunny, high near 84. Sunday night, partly cloudy, low around 63. From the Mid-State Media Weather Center in Mansfield, there are currently 5 active weather alerts for North Central Ohio. A flood advisory remains in effect for portions of Wayne until 8 o'clock this evening. Flooding caused by excessive rainfall is expected. Minor flooding in low-lying and poor drainage areas. Turn around, Don't drown when encountering flooded roads. Most flood deaths occur in vehicles. Be aware of your surroundings and do not drive on flooded roads. Also, a severe thunderstorm warning remains in effect for portions of Morrow and Knox until 5:45 this evening. This storm may bring hail. For your protection, move to an interior room on the lowest floor of a building. Torrential rainfall is occurring with this storm and may lead to flash flooding. Do not drive your vehicle through flooded roadways. Also, a flash flood warning remains in effect for portions of Delaware until 7:30 this evening. To report flash flooding, go to our website at Weather. Also, a severe thunderstorm warning remains in effect for portions of Delaware until 6 o'clock this evening. This storm may bring damaging winds and hail. Also, a flood watch remains in effect for portions of Richland, Ashland, Morrow, Knox, Holmes, and Wayne until 10 o'clock this evening. Flash flooding caused by excessive rainfall is possible. Excessive runoff may result in flooding of rivers, creeks, streams, and other low-lying and flood-prone locations. You should monitor later forecasts and be prepared to take action should flash flood warnings be issued. 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
6: 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And Richmond Public Health Commissioner Julie Cheo wants you to be on the lookout for ticks this summer. In sports, Greg Kale has a preview of this upcoming football season, and we later have the local weather forecast.
5: 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Here is the current pollen report for North Central Ohio. Today is in the low category with a reading of 0.5. Tomorrow is expected to rise to 3.2. By Sunday, pollen levels move into the low category with a reading of 1.7. The top pollen sources are grasses and dock. 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
8: From the Mid-State Media Weather Center, here is your forecast for Mansfield. This afternoon, showers and thunderstorms, high near 84. Tonight, showers and thunderstorms, then a chance for showers and thunderstorms, low around 65. Saturday, patchy fog, then a slight chance for showers and thunderstorms, high near 83. Saturday night, partly cloudy, low around 61. Sunday, mostly sunny, high near 84. Sunday night, partly cloudy, low around 63. From the Mid-State Media Weather Center in Mansfield, there are currently 4 active weather alerts for North Central Ohio. A flood advisory remains in effect for portions of Wayne until 8 o'clock this evening. Flooding caused by excessive rainfall is expected. Minor flooding in low-lying and poor drainage areas. Turn around. Don't drown when encountering flooded roads. Most flood deaths occur in vehicles. Be aware of your surroundings and do not drive on flooded roads. Also, a flash flood warning remains in effect for portions of Delaware until 7:30 this evening. To report flash flooding, go to our website at weather. Also, a severe thunderstorm warning remains in effect for portions of Delaware until 6 o'clock this evening. This storm may bring damaging winds and hail. For your protection, move to an interior room on the lowest floor of a building. Also, a flood watch remains in effect for portions of Richland, Ashland, Morrow, Knox, Holmes, and Wayne until 10 o'clock this evening. Flash flooding caused by excessive rainfall is possible. Excessive runoff may result in flooding of rivers, creeks, streams, and other low-lying and flood-prone locations. You should monitor later forecasts and be prepared to take action should flash flood warnings be issued. 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
2: weather. From the Mid-State Media Weather Center, here is your forecast for Mansfield. This evening, showers and thunderstorms, high near 84. Tonight, showers and thunderstorms, then a chance for showers and thunderstorms, low around 65. Saturday, patchy fog, then a slight chance for showers and thunderstorms, high near 83. Saturday night, partly cloudy, low around 61. Sunday, mostly sunny, high near 84. Sunday night, partly cloudy, low around 63. From the Mid-State Media Weather Center in Mansfield, there are currently three active weather alerts for north-central Ohio. A flood advisory remains in effect for portions of Wayne until 8 o'clock this evening. Flooding caused by excessive rainfall is expected. Minor flooding in low-lying and poor drainage areas. Turn around. Don't drown when encountering flooded roads. Most flood deaths occur in vehicles. Be aware of your surroundings and do not drive on flooded roads. Also, a flood watch remains in effect for portions of Richland, Ashland, Morrow, Knox, Holmes, and Wayne until 10 o'clock this evening. Flash flooding caused by excessive rainfall is possible. Excessive runoff may result in flooding of rivers, creeks, streams, and other low-lying and flood-prone locations. You should monitor later forecasts and be prepared to take action should flash flood warnings be issued. Also, a flash flood warning remains in effect for portions of Delaware until 7:30 this evening. To report flash flooding, go to our website at weather. 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
10: Here is the current pollen report for North Central Ohio. Today is in the low category with a reading of 0.5. Tomorrow is expected to rise to 3.2. By Sunday, pollen levels move into the low category with a reading of 1.7. The top pollen sources are grasses and dock. 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
6: From the Mid-State Media Weather Center, here is your forecast for Mansfield. Tonight, showers and thunderstorms. Then a chance for showers and thunderstorms. Low around 65. Saturday, patchy fog. Then a slight chance for showers and thunderstorms. High near 83. Saturday night, partly cloudy. Low around 61. Sunday, mostly sunny. High near 84. Sunday night, partly cloudy. Low around 63. From the Mid-State Media Weather Center in Mansfield, there are currently three active weather alerts for North Central Ohio. A flood advisory remains in effect for portions of Wayne until 8 o'clock this evening. Flooding caused by excessive rainfall is expected. Minor flooding in low-lying and poor drainage areas. Turn around. Don't drown when encountering flooded roads. Most flood deaths occur in vehicles. Be aware of your surroundings and do not drive on flooded roads. Also, a flood watch remains in effect for portions of Richland, Ashland, Morrow, Knox, Holmes, and Wayne until 10 o'clock this evening. Flash flooding caused by excessive rainfall is possible. Excessive runoff may result in flooding of rivers, creeks, streams, and other low-lying and flood-prone locations. You should monitor later forecasts and be prepared to take action should flash flood warnings be issued. Also, a flash flood warning remains in effect for portions of Delaware until 7:30 this evening. To report flash flooding, go to our website at weather. 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
2: weather. From the Mid-State Media Weather Center, here is your forecast for Mansfield. Tonight, showers and thunderstorms. Then a chance for showers and thunderstorms. Low around 65. Saturday, patchy fog. Then a slight chance for showers and thunderstorms. High near 83. Saturday night, partly cloudy. Low around 61. Sunday, mostly sunny. High near 84. Sunday night, partly cloudy. Low around 63. From the Mid-State Media Weather Center in Mansfield, there is currently one active weather alert for North Central Ohio. A flash flood warning remains in effect for portions of Delaware until 7:30 this evening. Turn around. Don't drown when encountering flooded roads. Most flood deaths occur in vehicles. To report flash flooding, go to our website at weather. 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
3: Here is the current pollen report for North Central Ohio. Today is in the low category with a reading of 0.5. Tomorrow is expected to rise to 3.2. By Sunday, pollen levels move into the low category with a reading of 1.7. The top pollen sources are grasses and dock. 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
2: From the Mid-State Media Weather Center, here is your forecast for Mansfield. Tonight, a chance for showers and thunderstorms, then patchy fog, low around 65. Saturday, patchy fog, then a slight chance for showers and thunderstorms, high near 83. Saturday night, partly cloudy, low around 61. Sunday, mostly sunny, high near 84. Sunday night, partly cloudy, low around 63. From the Mid-State Media Weather Center in Mansfield, there is currently one active weather alert for north central Ohio. A flood advisory remains in effect for portions of Delaware until 9 o'clock this evening. Flooding caused by excessive rainfall is expected. Minor flooding in low-lying and poor drainage areas. Turn around. Don't drown when encountering flooded roads. Most flood deaths occur in vehicles. To report flooding, go to our website at weather. Stay with Mix 106.1 FM for all the latest severe weather updates. 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